0: Yo, remember back in the days when everything was all smooth, economist. It was like,
1: yo, man, what's up? I'm building, man.
0: I'm saying, like, remember, like, back in like the 70, fucking 79, 87.

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0: 85. 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
1: It's funny, man, because it's like it's not going nowhere. And you're gonna see it wherever there's struggle. Yeah. You know what I mean?
2: This here's not a fucking struggle song, Kumpel. Ich kann nichts anderes sehen.
1: I see my pain in your eyes, man, so I know you're feeling it.
2: Frankie Kubrick, baby.
1: It's that twinkle, man, that sign of struggle.
2: Come on.
1: I

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2: I think it's called the jumper shaver.
1: It's different though.
2: It's a physical thing.
1: And once we're

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1: So why did she have it with her?
0: She's regen. Every
1: she said she'd come to dinner and regen.
2: She was running down the street. Shaving all the way. Running with a chic shaver.
1: Kiki, you also spleen?
2: Does that mean she's too much to drink?
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0: Bilderbuch mit irgendwo hier um 8:45. 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
3: Christopher Nolan's highly anticipated film, The Odyssey, came out last week. The movie is a retelling of one of Homer's greatest epics, full of warriors, gods, and monsters. But I think the real monster here is Christopher Nolan himself. Or as I shall call him, No-Lan, because no one is able to see his fucking movie. There's already been backlash online about the movie's historical accuracy, because Nolan cast transgender, black, and female actors. First off, The Odyssey is a myth. None of these people are real, so why are they so suddenly concerned about the accurate portrayal of Greek literature? If we're talking about accurate casting, I fear there's a bigger elephant in the room, that none of the actors are Greek. How do you make a movie about Greek mythology without having one of the main characters actually be Greek? And in the movie, they talk primarily in American accents, using modern terms like Tad. And I know Homer didn't write this long-ass emotional poem about going to war for Tom Holland to refer to his paternal character as Dad. Speaking of Tom Holland, the movie has a stacked cast, but unfortunately, I won't even be able to see all of them because Roland in the Dough Nolan over here decided to shoot in IMAX with 70mm film. In IMAX, what the camera sees and what's on the screen is essentially a giant square, which is different from the traditional rectangle. So there are only 15 IMAX cinemas in Germany, but you still can't watch it properly at any of those theaters because 70mm film takes a rare kind of projector. And only 6 cinemas in all of Europe and 41 across the entire world have the technical requirements to project it. So even if you go to an IMAX theater, the film will still be cropped to some degree on the top and the bottom. So you're basically just seeing the middle strip of that original square. So it's really more like the Audi you can't see all of it. Opening weekend at the box office made $264 million. You know what would have made even more money? Being able to watch it properly in more than just 40 freaking theaters. We're in the era where we have self-driving cars, people in space, a trillionaire, and we can't figure out a way to adjust the size of the screen so nothing gets cut off without decreasing the quality of the picture. Are you kidding me? Hell no, I'm not paying $20 or $30 for a ticket to see one third of the movie. You've got all these A-list actors. My bad if I want to see their entire face when I'm watching a movie. That's like saying, here's this new song I put out, but you can only listen to it on a gramophone and you just want to stream it. I took out the bass and the guitar, but don't worry, you're not missing anything. What? So no, I will not be going to watch The Odyssey in IMAX like Christopher Nolan intended. Instead, I will do the proper thing, watch it during the flight on the airplane TV, like God intended.
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0: hate, but if it's for the take, yo, I'm hating. 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
1: Chill out, chill.
0: And the NBA's back, thank God. 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
1: Mr. Doubleina, Mr. Bob Doubleina. 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

0: Das war Up von Death Machine. Ihr hört die Hörbar auf M94.5 um 16.14 Uhr. Ja, wir haben gerade Austauschstudierende aus Cincinnati da. Deswegen ist das folgende Gespräch in Englisch. The company OpenAI, creator of ChatGPT, recently announced that two of its AI models escaped a controlled testing environment, leading to a cyber attack against another AI company called Hugging Face. Our editor, Caitlin, is here today to tell us all about this incident. Hello, Caitlin.
1: Hello.
0: So, many people have heard that this attack has happened, but what really led to this breach of security?
1: Basically, OpenAI was conducting a test on two of its AI platforms. They wanted to see if their hacking capabilities and man, did they overperform.
0: Oh, okay. And that they did. Not only did they break into the internet, but they also hacked into Hugging Face and gained access to their data. It makes me wonder what kind of security they had in place to actually let something like that happen.
1: Yeah, so the thing they were holding these platforms in was an isolated environment called a sandbox, which is supposed to be a safe place locked away from the rest of the internet where testing can take place without harming the real world.
0: Okay, so then it seems that these AIs are getting a bit stronger than the current defense mechanisms. Has OpenAI stated any plans to improve these defenses?
1: At the moment, they're still investigating the incident and slowing down their research to make solving this problem as efficient as possible. They also claim to be improving the safeguards that they have so that any future incidents can be stopped.
0: Well, I mean, it's good that they're taking action, but even so, could something like this realistically happen again?
1: Most definitely.
0: Oh, dear.
1: I mean, even OpenAI themselves have said that they expect this to happen again, especially as AI continues to improve.
0: Okay. Is this something we should be seriously worried about? Like, what if this happens again, but what would the impact would end up being far worse?
1: Well, I don't think anyone should panic, but this is definitely something we should all be at least a little more concerned about. It's not really a danger right now, but if it's left unsolved, it could end up a lot worse next time.
0: Right, right. That's why it's important that these companies are held accountable and are required to put the proper safety regulations in place, I think.
1: Yeah, AI is a heavily debated topic, and events like this really escalate everything. Since at this point it's almost completely impossible to remove AI from daily life, proper regulations and defense mechanisms are necessary to keep everything in control and hopefully make AI less harmful.
0: Yeah, that definitely makes sense. I mean, when I heard about this, my first thought was, oh my god, it's starting. The robot uprising. We've seen it in so many science fiction films, and now it's actually happening. So very, very scary, definitely. Well, thank you, Caitlin. That was a really good piece. Unfortunately, I don't have any robotic sounds for you, Matt, right now. Just our regular, good old M495 music. Let's take a listen to Pole Position by The Folk Implosion.

every night. Do you need to tell her something? No, I need a place to write. And as the sea of darkness forms and casts us into night, you ask me what her name was called, but I found it hard to write. One time I was impaled forlorn and thrown into a pile. I said, you know where I'm coming from, and she looked me in the eye. Lover boy, you drowned too quick, you're fading out of sight. Is it the numb density? Can't even look her in the eye. Where tiny men have been absorbed for questioning the sky. To when and where the stars were formed, to glance upon this night. Light years to sit upon and paint us as we lie. And to think it's us she's wasted on, can't even look her in the eye. See, I found a new place to mourn. She asked me who died. What if there's a darker uniform? I need a place to hide. As simple as his favorite gun, the burning of the spire. And yet he still searched for warmth, but it was cold by the fire.

This is a letter from God to man. It says, "Hey there, how's it going? Long time no see. Yeah, I know I haven't been around much lately, but it didn't seem like you wanted me to be. The last time I sent down a message, you nailed it to the cross, so I figured I'd just leave you to it, let you be your own boss. But I've been keeping an eye on you, I have, and it's amazing how you've grown. All your technological advances and the problems you've overthrown. What a beautiful art you've created with such grace and such finesse. But I must admit there are a few things I'm afraid have impressed me less. So I'm writing to apologise for horrors committed in my name. Well, that was never what I intended. I feel I should take my share of the blame. Not the good I tried to was corrupted when organised religion began to full swing. What I thought were quite clear messages were taken to unusual extremes. My teachings were taken out of context to meet the agendas of others. Interpretations taken in different ways, hidden meanings discovered. Religion became a tool for the weak to control the strong. With all these new morals and ethics, survival of the fittest was gone. No longer could the biggest man simply take whatever he needed

Fooled me once, that shame on me. Fooled you twice, I gave my all. Made you wear the bravest face and save your tears for rainy days. Pull up fast and love you slow and hopes it takes the pain away. I was wrong like broken clocks, I'm probably right like twice a day. Forbidden fruit, my 5 a day is bittersweet, I like the taste. Rolling stone, I'm out the way, you roll the dice, I hate them. Guess who gains, who loved you first, the hardest words I had to say. I felt that fear, it's all I know.

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1: get the new CD, send it before they kill me. 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
0: 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Poor Hip Hop. 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
2: Ooh. 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
0: I closed my eyes and jumped until thump. 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

0: 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And even the flowers talk to each other, like people do, but the sounds they make are different. Listen carefully and try to understand what they say.
1: 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Indie. 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